popping, knocking when I'm at a shorty at the long since she told her I'm a babbin, but I only got the best intentions. Rough and tough, but not a bluffer. I want you to be my lover. We don't gotta take it undercover, just under the cover. Bells are ringing, people singing, rice is throwing flowers.

the sky. Jaws dropping when she walking, kind of thing that happened often. More than just a little happy, shutting down the city block. The latest gears, what she wear, you see the sun in the air. Fashion week, oh yeah, throwing money in the air. I'm just happy with my lady, other girls that wanna hate it. It comes with the territory, ball players wanna date her. All we got is loyalty, I'm treating you like royalty. I'm a

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wake up in the evening, man, I ain't got nothing to say. I come home in the morning, I go

you're frightened of dying and you're holding on, you see devils tearing your life away. But